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Yeah, we know. We think it's pretty cool, too.

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0: 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Yeah, we know. We think it's pretty cool, too.

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Yeah, we know. We think it's pretty cool, too.

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0: 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Yeah, we know. We think it's pretty cool, too.

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2: Here we go again for another Tuesday. Midway point of the month already. Holy shit, man. I'll tell you what, let's get going with the aptly titled Sleepwalker. Welcome.

very apt songs to kick us off this morning. Welcome to this brand new day, Tuesday morning, 6:07. And yeah, Sleepwalker into Sun Doesn't Rise. I'll tell you what, very, very apt. Yeah, President into Mushroom Head, and we are go. I'm still not... I don't know about this President chap. No, I mean, I know all the chat with this one. The new one is that it sounds like Moose at the start, but overall, no, I don't get it. Not really. I'm going to file them under Sleep Token. Just, no, wow. And the whole Charlie Simpson thing. Like, we know it's you. You can't have one of the most distinctive voices in the world and then go, it's not me. And just, I don't know, maybe he's finding that funny. I'm not. Anyway, come on, let's posse it up a little bit. Mushroom Head, I do like them. I did miss them at Bloodstock. I was sat there thinking, God, I don't mind a bit of Mushroom Head, but I can't remember why we didn't see them. Anyway, let's carry on. Let's do an early morning song link. All right, let's go from Sun Doesn't Rise, Sun to Moon.

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Yeah, we know. We think it's pretty cool, too.

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2: You

to get into the early morning listening club. This week, our feature album is Death Magnetic. Oh, man, it's so good. So I know what you're thinking. God, why is he not getting on with it? Well, I was thinking it's a little bit early, you know. What if there's people that tune in 6:20 on the dot? You know, like, oh, right, I'm just here. That's my start of my day. You know, everyone has a different start point. I always found that weird when I started this. Like, what? There's people that tune in and miss some of the gold at the start. Yes, they do. Like, should we wait for them just in case? Let's do this quick.

Right, that is much better. Well gone 6:20 now. Everyone present? Raise your hand. We do seem to be doing that on the roll call an awful lot recently. Maybe we'll do it again today. Right, early morning listening club. Just quick massive shout out to Tim Ward and Joe Finer, who were on with a heads up on this. Both recommended a full album playthrough, as mentioned yesterday. But I decided against it because I thought, well, we have done two full album playthroughs recently. We've had Master of Puppets recently. That was March. We celebrated 40 years. And we did Ride the Lightning in full as well, didn't we? So I thought, you know. Anyway, we did Mastodon yesterday. That was so sick, by the way. I hope you listened. I really enjoyed it. It's a proper cool story. And I love it. Anyway, we're talking Death Magnetic. Metallica's 9th studio album released September 12th, 2008. 18 years ago and 3 days. A return to their fast, complex metal roots. And like I said, this is the album for me, the return to form, not 72 Seasons. This was it for me. I love it so much. First, a lot of firsts on this album, actually. First album, obviously, to feature Rob Trujillo. First album in 20 years not to feature Bob Rock. It was the return of the guitar solo. And yet, it was, you know, Metallica are back as, you know, the Metallica we remember. They brought back the logo. You know, it was 80s ahoy. We did track one, side one yesterday. Let's skip straight through to the final track. This is Wicked. This is one of the first releases from the album as a teaser they did. This is amazing. My Apocalypse.

0: man, it's so good. Final track on the Death Magnetic record, that is My Apocalypse. And just quick, don't forget, it's a lyric from that song which gave the album its title. Death Magnetic was just a lyric in that song right there. When they were finished, done, all the songs in the can, they were like, oh, what should we call the record? Going through the lyric sheets, going, oh, and that one jumped out at Hetfield. Death Magnetic. It's just a lyric, one of the lines, you heard it right there in that song. And it's basically meaning how some people are naturally drawn to death and self-destruction, whilst others fear it.
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Derby Avenue, Tuesday morning. There's a world to face. Roll call incoming. So keep your messages coming in. And I've talked about when I play certain songs, they make you think of certain people, certain listeners, certain members of this morning crew. Played Metallica not long ago, thinking of Mirando. Play Presidents, think of Rich Doe. Think of something awfully extreme. It's Kev Wistons, it's Broomy, it's Steve Evans. And when I play Children of Bodom, I think of Nico. And would you, Adam and Eve, the minute I press play on it, I get a message in saying, I was reading about Children of Bodom, says Nico, recording their Hate Crew Death Roll album, and I was thinking how good Needle 24/7 is, and lo and behold, what do my ears hear this morning? Well, I tell you what, for you, right, new Spirit Box, this was surprise dropped just the other morning. Roll call next, but for now, this is morning.

0: Intruder.
1: That's Zachary Baker, that is. Solo tune is called Dark Horse. Right, we just heard from Nico. He was talking Chewing the Bottom. How good is Needle 24/7? That was for you, my man. Present. Kev Whiston's present. Have a great day, everyone. AJ present. In-depth film review coming up. Tilly present. Becky H present. But yeah, agreeing on the Charlie Simpson thing. Irritates me more than it needs to. Yeah, it's just like, shut up, man. It's obviously you. Like, what are you getting out of this? We don't find it funny. And like I said, I'm not really feeling the tunes. Not really. It's not dropped for me quite yet. Scouse Chom, present. It's dark, it is damp, but it's not cold. That is all. Yeah, no, it's not. It's nipped out in a t-shirt just now. Quite nice. Ian Johnson, present. Didn't see you mushroom head at Bloodstock because they clashed with Body Count. Ah, that's why. Okay, well, that's a fair sacrifice. Present. Tramp Cider, present. The word of the day is moist. Ah, I tell you what. They released their first album in 1994. We're going to do a song from that later. Yes, that song. I left the house. I was not moist. I got caught in a flashpoint downpour. I am now moist. Okay. Johnny H, present. Is this the Guitar Hero mix? I think he's talking My Apocalypse just now. No, it's, well, I don't think so. It's the one we got on the system. But there was a guitar, they released a whole album for Guitar Hero, didn't they? I seem to remember. The CD, Brick Walled. Yeah, we'll talk production tomorrow. Yeah. There was, not for the first time, a lot of the album was shrouded in production chat. Rich Doe's inserted a pipe in a hole. And The Warning announced some 27 dates. Nice. London Arena. Ah, London, Wembley. Ah, okay. It's not too far over the river. Anyway, Rich, present. Broomy, present. Likes it heavier the better. Well, stay tuned. Steve Evans is taking over the station at 9. Present. And finally for now, Bilsey the Bilston Bomber. 3 miles walk into work. He's drenched. No pain, no gain. And he's present.
2: Is she really going out?

0: It's good that, I think, celebrates 30 years this year, actually. 96, I think, Spaghetti Incident came out. And from it, that is New Rose. And just recently, we've been playing those clips of Axl, you know, recent clips. And, oh, it's just... No, but I'm not going to do that. Come on, let's leave Axl alone. But I tell you what, we should check in and see how his day's going. What's he up to? Oh, he's just getting a cab, actually. Just getting in a taxi.
1: Where do we go now? Take me home.
0: Oh, yeah, it's going home, yeah. He's going to stop off for a massage chair, though, I think. He's going to get in the chair, see what this is like. Switch it on.

0: Right, he's back out. Come on.
1: Oh, yeah!
0: Oh, he enjoyed that. Right, he's going. Oh, he's back out on foot. He's on foot. I hope he doesn't trip over. Oh. Yeah, oh, he's banged his knees. Right, come on now. Gone 10 to 7 already. It's Tuesday morning, time for something epic.

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2: You're damn right we are, particularly on a Tuesday morning running late into the 7 o'clock hour. Belatedly, welcome to the 7am crew. I hope you're all doing good on this kind of greyish Tuesday. I tell you what...

0: bit disappointed about the spelling. It's normally a strong one Tuesday. Anyway, I tell you what, let's have a sing song. Everybody on this, please.
1: I've never been closer. I've tried to understand that certain feeling.

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Right. Shout out to those of you enjoying the update on Axl Rose. Yeah, thanks to Axl for joining us just now. It was nice to know your day is going all well and good. 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

0: That's the one for me. 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It could be worse. He could be David Lee Roth.
1: You're right, I got it now. You got this, so I don't know what I'm doing.
0: I don't know what that end bit was. That's his isolated vocals. Hey, right, check it out. We did play Roses just before 7 o'clock. We played their cover, A New Rose. But since we played Zachary Baker's A Dark Horse before that, got me thinking about this tune. This is wicked, man. One of my favourite songs of all time. This is good, Axel.

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3: You're damn right it is. Out here on a Tuesday morning, just gone 20 past 7 out here across the United Kingdom, 20 past 8 Central Europe, and 20 past 9, where we just heard from Nico, who was loving a bit of Bodom on this Tuesday morning. Come on, wherever you are, you kind of, well, you got stuff to do, man. It's a Tuesday. Come on, you got this. It's looking meh, just kind of meh, really, here in Southeast London, but listen, it's warm, it's good. I'm in a t-shirt, that's a win. Right, before we go any further this morning, let's get a one-word film review. So our film correspondent, AJ, on the Discord, saying, right, one-word film review. This morning's film is Coyote versus Acme. enjoyable.
4: I can't.

Friends of the Breakfast Show, Raised by Wolves. That is ringing. Right, listen up, gone 7:30. Let's just double check we got everyone on board this morning, okay? So it's normally about this time, I start getting confused. Who have we missed out? Right, Nico, present. Kev, Wistons, present. AJ, present. Tilly, Becky H, Scouse John, all present. Right, Ian Johnson, present. Trampsider Tom, he's present. Johnny H, present. Rich Doe, present. Broomy, at Bilsey the Bilston Bomber, both present. Johnny Winchurch, right, over on the Twitter. Johnny's present. Gregors is on the Twitter, talking to Nebworth. Are you going to go Nebworth? I want to, but 170 seems is a rip-off. Now, weirdly, I'd be like, oh, what's he on about? But I'm pretty sure you're on about Oasis. Yeah, half of this household is very excited about that. Anyway, Gregors, present. Joe Palmer, present. Off to Gay Area tonight in Leeds with Kat. Leslie Q, present. Sorry I'm late, had to take the dog out as she needed a poo. Good, detail. Jania Cookie, present, I think. Parkway Dad, I am present. Acolyte Sheehan, I'm probably not. Brett Broomy, Red Rob 666, Liliane Louvain, all present. No, I did not unplug something to recharge my phone. I noticed that too, though. Yeah, apparently the station went quiet, or the app went quiet for like a minute or two. I don't know why. And Ev Mitchell, he's present, saying, that's not Axel, that's Herbert. Hey, you leave my mate Axel alone. And of course, let's not forget all our silent friends who choose not to message in. That's absolutely fine. I see you. You're all present.

0: Harvey Street. Is Katie by the door?
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From my favourite Architects record, Lost Together, Lost Forever.

be pretty cool on a Monday morning. Full album playthrough. Like I said, it's probably not their biggest. In fact, they often don't even go back that far anymore. Like, ah, oh, dude, we got old. Why don't they play that? It's not that long ago. They only go back to 2016's... what was 2016's album called? It was a big one. Holy Hell was 2018. Was 16 All Our Gods Have Abandoned Us? You know what? I think it was. Anyway, they don't really go much further back than that often, but I love 2014's Lost Together, Lost Forever. It's Lost Forever, Lost Together. I always get that mixed up. It's really good. And that song right there, by the way, Dead Man Talking. It's a tribute to the Sea Shepherd Conservation Society. They're big fans. In fact, they're contributors. They support it financially. And the lyrics on that are from the whale's viewpoint. It's a protest song about illegal whale hunting and commercial whaling. Yeah, good tune. And there's another reason why I'm dropping a bit of Architects in this morning. They be teasing something, all right? Get your eyes, get your ears, get ready. Tomorrow morning, they're dropping a new tune by the look of it. It's going to be called Machine. New Architects for your Wednesday morning. Let's get that on.

0: You up for that? Sorry, what?
1: What?
0: Oh, Jesus Christ. Not this again. Honestly. Come on.
1: November.
0: It's every morning, honestly, right? We're chatting here like she's from London. She's like shouting in my ears. I've never heard swearing like it. I press record, she goes, hand to me.
1: Stop it.
0: So you made it home last night?
1: I did, yeah, about 12.
0: All right, cool, yeah. I was in bed. I got stuff to do here. I've done a day's work already.
1: I went to the theatre.
0: So you were at the theatre. Do you want to do a review in a bit?
1: Yeah.
0: All right, what did you go and see?
1: Beetlejuice, the musical.
0: Beetlejuice?
1: Yeah.
0: Beetlejuice?
1: Don't say his name third time.
0: Any good? Don't spoil it. No. We'll get a big in-depth review after 8 o'clock sometime. Hey, the gang's all here, actually. Jizz has just messaged me.
1: Yeah.
0: He's going to be joining us in 20 minutes. And he wants to ask you about your dirt box, actually. So you're part of the pot gang now, aren't you?
1: Yes.
0: The grow gang or whatever. Yeah. We're self-sufficient here. We've got battery cells. We've got our own veg. The apocalypse is nigh, but we're all right, aren't we?
1: Yeah, we're going to be all right.
0: All right, good. Right, so we're going to discuss that in about 15, 20 minutes. And Steve Evans is up and about.
1: Yeah.
0: So glad you're back in the room in time for the 10-ton takeover. Yeah, get ready, because from 9 o'clock, it's likely to be the heaviest hour in Primordial Radio's history. I don't say that lightly. Steve Evans taking over the station. And embodiment frontman Harry Smithson is apparently going to be locked in as well.
1: Okay.
0: Well, in that case, you all should too.
1: Yeah.
0: 9 o'clock. Well, 8:10 if you want dirt box chat. 20 past if you want theatre. Anyway, there's your times.

am loving that. That's new from Weezer. It's called CEO. Right, we're on the cusp of 5 to 8. And just quickly, I promised this earlier on. Trampsider Tom saying, word of the day is moist. I left the house. I was not moist. I got caught in a flash downpour. I am now moist. Wow, we

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0: 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Yeah, we know. We think it's pretty cool, too.

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2: You're damn right it is. Just gone 8 o'clock on this Tuesday morning. Well, on this moist Tuesday morning, apparently, it's all right here in London. I mean, it's a bit grey, it's a bit meh, but it's warm and dry. But yeah, word of the day, according to Tramp Cider, moist. And yeah, apparently very wet up north. Mind you, you're near Manchester. What, I mean, to be fair, message me when it's not raining. Do you know what I mean? That would be news. Anyway, morning one and morning all, whether you're damp or not, whether you're moist or not. I tell you what, good to hear a bit of moist though, wasn't it? Push, love that tune, 994. Ian Evans, he's late to the party, present, but tardy. It's all right. Welcome along. Right, listen up, a lot going on in the remainder of this year's show. We're halfway through, but we're nowhere near done. So listen up, two songs. Jizz is going to be here. We're going to be talking Grow Gang. We've got loads to talk about, actually, because it's been 3 months, man. Loads of catching up. And he's going to be humming us a tune for you all to guess. So get your pen and paper ready. Tamiri's going to be giving us a review of last night's Theatre Darling. Beetlejuice out in the West End. Nice. And from 9 o'clock, our man Steve Evans taking over the station in the 10-ton takeover. All kind of underground, obscure, I think British, black and death metal, all right? Load them all in, they're all locked and ready. Going to be pressing play on that around 9 o'clock, all right? But for now, a little bit of Slipknot.

0: 95, I think, on this Tuesday morning with Rancid right there. That is Olympia, Olympia WA. And from Olympia WA to Yorkshire.
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2: Hi, I'm Jizz.
0: What is the code for Yorkshire, Jizz?
2: Yorkshire, could.
0: Would it be YS or YO?
2: YO?
0: Yeah, YO, you know?
2: YRA.
0: No? Like...
2: YRA.
0: Olympia, WA, WA is Washington, yeah. Is Washington State. What? So what would Yorkshire be?
2: YRA. What's the code for Yorkshire? Depends where you are. Because if it's Leeds, it's LS.
0: Yeah, but that's the code for Leeds. What's the code for Yorkshire?
2: Code for Yorkshire?
0: Yeah.
2: Why?
0: Okay. Well, I just want to know, that's all.
2: No, why?
0: Because I just do, Jizz. Just tell me.
2: Why are?
0: Well, I just am. You're not...
2: Why are?
0: Just, Jizz, just tell us.
2: What's... Why are?
0: Do you remember the Cornish IRA?
2: IRA, we're Yorkshire Republican Army. We're bombing wherever we go.
0: There's a terrorist organization.
2: IRA.
0: Oh no,
2: you lost.
0: Jizz is doing football chants. There's a terrorist. There's a terrorist organization in Cornwall called the URA. I'm not joking. They're fighting for independence, Jizz.
2: Are they?
0: Yeah. I'm not sure.
2: We've gone off subject because, more importantly, today we were going to talk about the dirt box, weren't we?
0: Oh yeah, I'll tell you what. Hang on, Jizz. You're right. It's Tuesday Dirt Box. Come on down, Dirt Box Tuesday, and our first contestant is coming right up now. No, hang on. Clothing in the studio, please. Contestant number one. Come on, it's Dirt Box Tuesday. Right, hang on. What's your name and where do you come from?
3: My name's Tamiri and I'm from London.
0: Okay, good. contestant number one, Dirt Box Tamiri. And on line two, we've got, what's your name and where do you come from?
2: Well, my name's Jizz and I come from Gloucestershire.
0: Ah, Dirtbox Jizzer. I don't know what the game involves. And what are you going to do? Compare, like, radishes?
2: Well, you've got to ask questions about the dirtbox.
0: All right, okay, good. How many carrots can you fit in my dirtbox?
3: I don't know. I've only just potted them.
2: Strictly speaking, I was thinking about cucumbers.
0: Oh, I just want to know how many cucumbers can you... No, I asked the question, dear. This is a
3: cucumber seeds.
0: Oh, right, okay. So just to be clear, because I got a feeling there'd be one or two listening right now thinking, God, this is awfully rude for a family show in the morning. We're just talking about... We're getting self-sufficient here at Shea Metal, aren't we? You've bought a load of seeds and stuff.
3: Yeah, I'm growing my own veg.
0: She's growing her own veg. She's had her...
2: I've seen it. She's got a grow box.
0: Yeah, she's got a grow
2: box. Where you can abbreviate it. If you're going to put soil in it, it's going to be a dirt box, isn't it?
0: It's a dirt box, yeah. It's a box full of dirt. That's what they call it. That's what.
2: Yeah.
0: How many times have you tuned into Gardener's World and the first thing you hear is Titchmarsh going, ooh, over here in my dirt box. It's just the...
2: Look at my... Here in my dirt box, look at my cucumber.
0: Yeah, it's the correct terminology, and that's what we're going with.
2: Absolutely. So
0: yeah, we're getting self-sufficient. Every time I look round, she's got a salad out. And anyway, how's it going? What's conditions like in your dirt box? It's early stages.
3: It's only early doors at the moment.
0: Okay, so what have you stuck in there so far?
3: Lettuce, radishes and carrots. And then next month I'm getting some broad beans.
0: Oh, so you're getting brave as the months go by.
3: Yeah, they send a different box every month.
0: Oh, they send another box.
3: Yeah.
2: So once you develop, from cucumber, do you go to a marrow?
0: Yeah, are you going to be growing any marrow?
3: If they offer marrows,
0: If they offer marrows.
3: Yeah.

0: Come on, work, are you?
1: So how long's this going to take to grow? Are we going to have it for tea tonight, or is it going to be a longer term? A
2: bit longer.
1: Okay, cool. When can I expect a
2: couple of weeks.
1: All right. So you'll be...
0: When can you expect it tomorrow?
1: Yeah, when can I expect Dirtbox to produce?
2: A couple of weeks.
1: All right, couple of weeks, Jizz. You coming around?
0: A couple of weeks?
1: Yeah.
0: That's quick, isn't it?
1: So we're going to have a nut roast. Come on now! All right. Well, I tell you what, we'll do this maybe once a week. We'll have a dirt box update.
2: All right, yeah.
1: The old DPU. Hey, Jizz, you need to get one now. Then we can compare our veg.
0: Will there be any cherry tomatoes in there?
1: Will there be any cherry tomatoes?
2: I haven't started on that.
1: She hasn't potted them yet. All right, okay.
0: Well, that's better, isn't it?
1: What do you have to do to make sure this works? Just water them every day.
0: What do you have to do with a dirt box to pop his cherry?
1: Yeah.
2: Well, I've planted the seeds. I've just got to wait for it to grow.
1: Okay. Have you had any major leaks? Any major leaks yet?
2: No.
1: No major leaks, no?
2: I'm leaving you there.
1: Okay, good.
2: I'm going.
1: All right, massive shout out to DBT there for joining us.
0: Oh, God.
1: Anyway, yeah, I do like it. I don't know. I like a leak. I don't know about you, Jizz. I also...
0: don't mind a cucumber.
1: I also like a tune on a Tuesday morning. Shall we have one?
0: Oh, God. I'm not sure. Yeah.
1: All right. Opening up the dirt box in 3, 2... Oh, I don't want to be over.

0: Sorry about that, Jizz. I just, you know, I'm out of practice here.
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0: Right, what the hell do you think Jizz was humming this morning? Get your answers to me. 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

hour till the Slay area Tuesday morning. So it's the 10-ton takeover. Steve Evans is your host this morning. And looking at the timings and the songs on his list, it will be pretty much bang on 9 o'clock. So get locked, get ready for that. Before that, we need to get the answer for today's cover by Jeers. I forgot to do the guesses yesterday. I was well out of practice. It's been about 3 months since we've done Cover by Jeers. So get your guesses in and we're going to run through them in two songs at Full Metal Hackett across the socials or tag me on the Discord. We're all hanging out in the general chat. That's probably your best bet. I'll tell you who is in the general chat. Headbanger Langer. He's present, Mr. Full Metal Hackett, he says. Yes, right, hands up, present. Right, good. Late to the party, but he's here now. Right, Brett's got a dirt box question. He does admit he's not a dirt boxologist, but shouldn't you plant veg in spring, early summer? Oh, sweet summer child. I mean, I actually don't know. We'll ask our dirt boxologist in a minute. She's just out the back cleaning something.

0: 8 o'clock on a Tuesday morning. That is Punk Guy, right? Our Dirtbox correspondent is here. So we've just had a Dirtbox query, a DBQ.
1: Right.
0: Brett's on. He admits he's not a Dirtboxologist, but shouldn't you plant veg in spring/early summer? Well, I'm going to hand it over to our Dirtbox correspondent.
1: So from what I've gathered, this is veg that you can plant all throughout the year.
0: Oh, what you've got here?
1: Yeah.
0: Which is?
1: I've got lettuce, radish and carrots.
0: Oh. Okay. Well, more on that. Probably we're going to have a Dirtbox update. What will we do, once a week? Because it ain't going to grow fast enough for a daily update, is it?
1: Really not.
0: All right. I'll tell you what, we never did get a Beetlejuice review.
1: It's very good.
0: All right. Don't spoil it. We'll do that tomorrow morning.
1: All right.
0: Listen, that's 5 minutes covered for tomorrow. Right. Covered by Jizz. Scouse John says, all this chat about Yorkshire today's covered by Jizz has to be Sheriff of Huddersfield by Iron Maiden. Gigi says, three months away, we haven't done this, and already the D-Ream guesses are coming in. Heavy Kevy says, is it a topical black box ride on time? Time, you know, like time, T-Y. Oh. And Dave Hayho says, morning, Mr. H, that Yorkshire tosser's head is definitely nestled in a dirt box, judging by that sound. Is it teenage dirt box? Well, I tell you what, some excellent guesses, two songs, and we will find...

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1: 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I go slow. 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
2: Hi, I'm Jizz.
0: So you're going to become part of the, what's it called? The Grow Gang. The Pot Gang, Jizz. It's called the Pot Gang.
3: What?
0: It's called the Pot Gang.
3: Well, from what T said, it was a bit of a 40s thing, wasn't it?
0: A bit of a 40s thing?
3: Well, she said this is what you do in your 40s. You get a box out, put your dirt in it.
0: Oh, right. Okay, right. I thought it meant like the 1940s. Like, yeah, it's coming back.
3: No. So,
0: Jizz, you're all about self-sufficiency though, aren't you? You know, you're always doing a bit of trimming.
3: Self-sufficiency.
0: Huh?
3: If there's an Aldi close by, maybe.
0: Yeah, well, we've got shops. You know, we're in London, but we just, I don't know where. What's the quality of dirt? Do they send the dirt through?
4: Yeah.
0: Or do you provide your own?
4: They send the dirt through.
0: Oh, they send the dirt in the post, Jizz?
4: I'm sending you the
3: dirt. They send the dirt in the post?
0: Yeah, who are you sending that to?
4: To you.
0: Oh, she's sending me something. Oh, that clearly that phone's not on silent.
3: Yeah, maybe. So surely you've got no quality dirt box in Charlton, have you?
0: Hang on, Jizz. Right, hang on. I'm just getting up the dirt list.
3: The dirt list? Well, you want some quality soil, don't you?
0: How on earth? Hang on. It's gone through. Oh, Jesus Christ. Right, so it's gone through to my WhatsApp, even though... Hang on. Grow fruit and veg, no guesswork. Each pot gang... Oh, Jizz, like, it's a full works. You get everything you need in one box, Jizz. Do you like that?
3: Well, so you're telling me your girlfriend's now part of a vegetable cult?
0: Yeah, a pot gang. Hang on, what's inside? Right. Oh, you can get different ones. You can get seasonal seeds, a pot pot or a compost pot or a grow guide or... Yeah, so you can grow everything, Jizz. They send you the dirt in the post.
4: Yeah.
0: So she's basically... She's been sent a load of dirt.
3: Well, it's quite cool growing your own shit.
0: Yeah, well, she's got a box of dirt now. Like somebody else's dirt.
3: Especially if you get the stuff of Marrow at the end of it.
0: Yeah, I think Marrow's the end. I think, you know, like when you start school, I think your GCSEs are at the end, aren't you? I don't think you start something like this with a Marrow, Jizz. You won't be walking for 3 weeks.
3: You might start off, off with a gherkin.
0: No, she's starting off with... What are you starting with? Broad beans?
4: No, I'll do...
0: Come over here. Hang on, right.
3: Come
0: on, ladies and gentlemen, put your hands together for DBT. You used to be GBT, now you're DBT. Isn't it? No, GPB.
3: What's up, on? Dead box to mirror.
0: Yeah.
4: Oh, God.
0: The old DBT, isn't it?
4: Yeah.
0: All right?
4: All right.
0: Did you ever learn to ride a bike? Did you get your DBT? Sorry, CBT.
4: I need push that.
0: All right, okay, good. See, so you're are you proficient in dirt? You can do dirt riding.
3: Is she what?
0: Proficient in like cycling proficiency, like dirt bike riding.
4: Oh my God!
0: You can do dirt bike riding. Yes. You can do a whole trail.
4: Yes, you can.
0: You can get upright round all round.
4: Right.
0: So, anyway, what's the first stuff you planted?
3: What's
0: the first stuff you stuck in your dirt box?
4: Carrots,
0: Jizz, straight
4: radishes.
0: In there. Radishes,
4: lettuce.
3: This sounds a lot like that Tottenham goalkeeper.
0: Hang on a minute, let me line it up. Right, I'm ready, Jizz. Who's this?
3: What's his name? Kingski.
0: Kingski.
4: I don't know that, sorry.
0: She knows quite a lot of the Arsenal team now,
4: Arsenal.
0: But no, she's not quite Spurs.
3: Is she indoctrinated now?
0: Yeah,
3: for the Gooners?
0: Yeah, a little bit.
4: I have to, coming from round here though as well.
0: Yeah, well, we're near Woolwich here, aren't we, Jizz? Birthplace.
3: We live next to Charlton, isn't it?
0: Woolwich down the road, isn't it? Woolwich Arsenal, where it all started.
4: Yep.
3: I know it is, but it's not even near there now, is it? It's in North London, isn't it?
0: No, it's miles away now. It's a lettuce's throw away, miles further than that, actually. So, right. So, week one is lettuce.
4: Month one, yeah.
0: Right. So, they're all bagged up in the dirt box outside now.
4: Yes.
0: All right. Can I go and have a look? I'll tell you what, geez, should we get, we could do a Twitch stream here. Should we go?
3: We might need to see some pictures of his dirt box.
0: Yeah. All right. Well, we'll do that maybe one morning. It's, see, the mornings are drawing in. We're going to have to do it a bit later in the show when the sun's up so we can get a proper good view of
3: it. I think you're going to put it. When you're promoting the show, you're going to have to put this on Instagram because I want to see the dirt box with the lettuce in there.
0: Yeah. We need video. Yeah. We need to get your lettuce out and maybe a couple of carrots, you know. So, like, literally, hey, Jizz, you know what? You know what Moose would say, don't you?
3: What would he say?
0: He would say,
5: "May I tempt you with a carrot?" May I tempt you with a carrot?
0: And then, do you know what else he would like?
5: Could I have two fists, please?
0: Anyway, I don't know what that's got to do with gardening.
3: Oh, but the big lad, isn't it?
0: Moose grows his own veg. He grew a couple of
3: carrots. Does he really?
0: Yeah, he grows carrots all the time.
5: I've had two today. I think that's probably my limit.
0: Yeah, that's enough. Right, Jizz, shall we get the big reveal? Yeah, we are on big reveal, aren't we?
3: Big reveal. That's it.
0: Yeah, let's give him a carrot.
5: May I tempt you with a carrot?
0: Right, let's hear it one more time in 3, 2, 1.

0: Right, jizz. I'm going straight in. Is this something you definitely don't want on your dirt box when you're growing things?
1: Well, you would be familiar with this name, and it's a kind of a clue, but there was a big series once about Ragnar Lothbrok.
0: Is it anthrax?
1: Yeah.
0: Oh, it's not. That's not the new one, is it? I don't think.
1: No.
0: I tell you what I think it sounds like, Jizz. I think it sounds like something that might well swoop down. And nick the veg out of your dirt box. Is this one is covered by Jizz, Blood Eagle Wings?
1: Eagle and roll! 2 days on the shot, wow!
0: Tell you what, Jizz. Normally it takes me like a good week or so to get back in, doesn't it?
1: Well, maybe it's that fall you had sorting your brain cells out.
0: Yeah, hey, Jizz, knocked a bit of sense into me, that's what mother would say or something. Anyway, this one is covered by Jizz.

0: There you have it. This morning's cover by Jeers. It was not Teenage Dirtbag. Late guest coming in from Julesy, by the way, saying, ah, feck, I know it, but I don't know who it is. Is it Evil Scarecrow? It was Anthrax, Blood Eagle.
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0: Right, listen up. It's a Tuesday morning. We're into the Slay area. And on a Tuesday, we like to do the 10-ton takeover. An hour of the heaviest damn tunes on this here station. Keep them coming in. 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But the option most people are going with is triggering the takeover, which is done by sending in a list of 10, all right? Send in 10 of your heaviest and you can get this whole hour. You can send a backstory, a reasoning behind each which one, whatever you like, I don't care, or just 10 songs, literally a list of. One of the first people to ever do it was Steve Evans. Right, so this is all the way back in February when we started doing this. He was one of the first people, maybe the third or fourth person ever to get his 10 in. But he said, right, listen, you're going to struggle to get these. They're all kind of obscure, underground, British, black and death metal. And I said, all right, we'll put a pin in it. And we'll come back to it. And you know like how you put something off once and you're like, oh, man. And before you know it, well, listen, it's September now. It's over 6 months. We finally got to it. He's got the songs. We've got them loaded in. And let's do it. I tell you what, kicking off with Body Harvest.

Nation and embodiment, Jeopardy in Idolatry. Playing out for our man Harry Smithson this morning from the band, who I think is locked in right now. Morning to you, Harry. I hope you're all doing good. This is what we do on a morning. Steve was out drinking with him at the Griffin on Saturday night. Right, that was actually the only song that changed. So like I said, it took so long to get round

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2: You're damn right it is. Out here on a Tuesday morning, we're in the Slay area where your host this morning is Mr. Steve Evans. Just to be clear, no ambiguity this week. There was a bit of a mix-up last Tuesday on the 10-ton takeover. Our man Rob from Chester was taking over the station, all right? So Rob was on and it was all going swimmingly, actually. Cracking group list of 10. 10 heavy slappers, as he called it. Hatebreed, Rammers, Lamb of God, Meshuggah, Paleface, Swiss, Soil, Mudvayne, Slipknot, Orbit Culture, finishing off with Gojira. And yeah, it was Rob from Chester, R. Price on the email. And, you know, that was hilarious for me, very briefly. And, you know, it was like, oh, Rob, yeah, Rob. And it was all good until we got to, like, the Orbit Culture song. And then my mind instantly went to Brian from Chester. I mean, same town, but completely different person because he's always on with the Orbit Culture requests. I was like, oh, man, right. I expected some Orbit Culture with Brian from Chester being the host. So Rob comes back and goes, who the fuck is Brian? He's listening in, absolutely dumbfounded. And a couple of people actually going, whatever. And then Brian messages in as well going, I don't think this is me. In fact, it's definitely not. But then Rob saying, to be fair, I also do love a bit of Orbit Culture, hence why they're on my list. Maybe me and Brian should be friends. Well, I'll tell you what, you're in the same town. Maybe check the same apps. Mm-mm. Right, anyway, Steve's your host this morning, and this is track 4

belatedly saying good morning to Stephen Goodwin, who was on yesterday saying, sorry, missed registration as I was Zwifting at the time and couldn't breathe and text at the same time. I'm not sure what Zwifting is. Is that an Urban Dictionary thing? Do I want to look that up? Anyway, he says, sorry, missed registration. Well, Stephen, right back at you. I'm sorry, I missed you by almost a day. I'm sorry, my man. Anyway, belatedly, welcome along. Big Feel is here. All staff present, he says, and correct, in the depot. It's just me, but I did have to count twice. Hey, ready for Steve Evans' 10-ton takeover. Well, we're about halfway through here. We've made it up to track 5 right there. Dies Holocaustum. That is Glories of Hell. I'm afraid I don't know an awful lot about many of these bands, but I do remember Steve saying he might be about in the Discord with some descriptions and some information if you're interested. So get over to the Discord general chat and, well, badger him for info. We're up to track 6. Let's do it. This is Obliteration of Mankind. Blood Oath.

We're in the Slay area for a Tuesday morning, the 10-ton takeover. Your host this morning is Mr. Steve Evans. And like I said, he is over on the Discord with a few tidbits about the bands we're playing this morning. Body Harvest, he's saying, the best death metal band around, bar none. Sadly, we won't see them again after we tragically lost main man Jake Metal Etteliles at just 31. Oh, man, sad news. But ex-members went on to join Embodiment for the new EP that just dropped. It's called Cryptomorph, and we heard a song from that earlier too. Stay locked to the Discord for more deets on what we're playing. Right, track 8, he's given me a choice on this. He says, Offness, the Shattering, but if you're running low on time, you could do a shorter one. Well, if I shut the hell up, let's do the longer one.

Evans, your host this morning in the Slay area. This is the 10 Ton Takeover. Up to track 8, that is Offness and The Shattering. Before that, Ninkharsag. Like I said, if you want further details, head over to the Discord. Steve's hanging out there, chatting all about it. We're on a bit of a delay, so he's just mentioning Separation, saying how the old mate is gone, and now France dies Holocaustum, which also featured earlier in this list. He did want to point out, though, that Slash wasn't one of his picks. No, that's an Adbreak song, as will be Queens of the Stone Age in a couple of songs. After this, in fact, this is track 9 of the Steve Evans Takeover. This is Heathen Deity, Gut the Church.

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Steve Evans for doing this hour right here. A long time coming, we finally did it. Body Harvest, Embodiment, Separation, The King is Blind, Dies Holocaustum, Blood Oath, Ninkar Sag, Offness, Heathen Deity, and we're ending out right here with Under Dark. I know these, I think they're on Church Road Records. They've just dropped a new song, actually. We're ending on Plain Song. Thanks for all the guesses for Covered by Jizz. And tomorrow, another Dirt Box update. And if you're at a loose end tonight, tune in to Fix Radio. I'm moonlighting. I'll be doing a show at 6 p.m. and 11 p.m. on the Builders radio station, all right? Should be good fun. Other than that, see you tomorrow. Thanks, Steve, and you lot. Thanks for listening.

morning, familia, and happy Tuesday. Let's start with something that maybe sometimes we just need to shout it out loud to those at the back that annoys us greatly.

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1: If I fall again, will it be the end? 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

there to the Open Volley Radio on this Tuesday morning. How are we? Hope that we're doing all good today. Main thanks to Hackett for this morning. I've got me, I'm Kat, and me and you are going to be checking out some of our faves from last Promoter Presents. And Promoter Presents is a show that I do every Sunday from 12 to hours of the newerest and the hotterestest stuff in rock and metal and beyond. And starting us off with our first pick of the week, Wayfarer are like a dark Americana band, and they have released a new track, Hollow Hearts on the Eden. See what you think, fam. As ever, let me know. A thumbs up or thumbs down for this one.

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0: 7 hours after Violet, Radiance, and then we had some Killswitch Engage as well. More music on the way from Marissa and the Moths and some Amonomath as well. But before we play any more music, while I was poorly, I feel better now, thank you. And while I was poorly, I was watching a bunch of random stuff on YouTube. And one of my faves that I really like watching is people reacting to heavy music. People that are just not into it. And one of those that I loved watching, and that I still do, is Gen Z's reacting to Slipknot. So this was very interesting, by the way.
1: Wait, am I supposed to be like recognizing who this is? Because I don't know who this is.
2: Slipknot. They are some freaky people.
3: They have scary masks on.
2: Also, their masks freak me out way too much.
4: I kind of like his voice, but what is this face? Oh, okay. Oh, is this The Purge?
0: These kids are so funny.
2: I'm okay with metal, but heavy metal is like a bit much for me.
1: I mean, it's cool. It's not my vibe.
3: Not my cup of tea, but... Wow, it seems so lit, okay? I'm not gonna lie. Like, everybody here seems to
0: be... It really is.
1: I don't know who that is.
4: Who are they?
5: You just listened to Wait and Bleed.
6: They're scary. Like, I don't get the masks.
0: Mom, I'm scared.
3: It wasn't, like, horrible.
2: Heavy metal and death metal and anything after that, it gets too much.
6: I am so excited to listen to Slipknot for 30 minutes. Wow!
0: So sarcastic. Love it.
3: When I go to Halloween Horror Nights, this is what all the people are wearing.
4: Wow, those are... Oh, no, honey. Not the brain.
0: Oh, no, honey.
6: Like, this is not even...
0: Ew.
3: If I was 8 years old and I saw this on TV, I would probably pee my pants.
0: So they're watching the music video.
6: Psycho. He's going to do something cray-cray.
2: A lot of their style comes from, like... horror movies and horror-esque elements. Like,
0: yeah. My reaction when I first watched it.
3: Okay.
6: That was literally just screaming.
0: Oh my God, it was screaming. I know.
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3: Those Georgia guys don't, yeah. They don't blow

Sweat the Muffs, Get It Off My Chest here from Audio Radio on this Tuesday morning. Oh, well, we hope that we're doing all good today. It's nearly a quarter to 11, which means I'm going to be taking you to my dark side really, really soon. But up next, another addition to the Promoter Presents playlist. I'd like to introduce to you or reintroduce to you a band from Texas. They're called Go, and they've got this alternative metal sound. And this is their latest. This is Crusade.

That's some Against the Current as well. Another You, Another Way. Now it's time to take you to my dark side, which I take you toward the dark metal world. And I'm really excited because I'm seeing this band tonight. Last time I saw them was last year when they were supporting Robbie Culture. And it's about time they come back to the UK with their own headline tour, Iscariah World Blaze. Welcome to my dark side.

The hardest button to button. Uh-oh. Love that. That was the White Stripes here at Pro Audio Radio. And then we had the song Skindred with Ninja. I absolutely love that tune. When they play that live, it's such good vibes, my friends. More music on the way from the latest from Fear Factory, Mastodon, and Sam Paradise Lost as well. Up next, another addition to the Pramada Presents playlist this week. If you love your shoegaze, let me send you the direction of Sleepwalk and their new tune. This is Sand

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0: 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But we're here to lend you a helping hand. It's been a hell of a time these past couple of years.

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Ripostasis to hear from Audio Radio. Love me a little bit of Fear Factory. In fact, Fear Factory were one of the first industrial metal bands that I really got into in the late 90s. And they were definitely one of those like gateway bands to then heavier music discoveries. So, yeah, loving that. Sounding very 90s still, even in 2026. Brand new from Fear Factory, Report Assist. Up next, the one of my favorite Paradise Lost songs from their last album, Ascension, from last year. And this is Silence Like the Grave.

Primordial Radio Upvote is your chance to have your say on the music we play. Just hit a thumbs up or thumbs down button on our app when the song comes on. Simples.

0: no doubt. Spiderwebs, taken from their 1995 album, Tragic Kingdom, which remains one of my favorite albums of all time. And the lyrics describe feeling trapped in a web of unwanted communication and having to constantly screen phone calls. Do you remember that in the 90s, screening phone calls? The real inspiration was that there was someone that loved Gwen. Okay, so he was one of those like annoying admirers who called her late at night to read bad poetry or play acoustic guitar. Imagine that now, eh? Prison. And also we had some NoFX Franco-American. Did you know? You would know this, by the way. It's not even like something that you can Google. One of my middle names is Franco. There you go. Up next, another addition to the Promoter Presents playlist is Blue Medusa. This is Crocodile.
1: Improve her shining tail and pour the waters of the Nile on every golden scale. How cheerfully she seems to grin, how neatly spreads her claws and welcomes little fishes in. With

Sparebox, the latest morning on Sparebox Aroto, and I'm gonna go see them tomorrow. I'm so excited. Love Sparebox. The first time that I've seen them were in attend a download festival, and this was a few years back, but I couldn't see anything. The tent was packed and I'm only 5'2" and I had flat shoes on, couldn't see anything, but could still vibe to it with my eyes closed. This is it, my friends. Thank you so much for joining me this morning. I'm going to leave you in the capable hands of Juice Ray. He's going to keep you company from 12 until 3. You've got Moose from 3 till 6. And then John from 6 until 8. And then you've got repeated show from 8 till 10. So don't go anywhere. I'm going to play this out with the last addition to the Promo to Present playlist. As ever, everything is on our Discord server on the new music channel, plus a bunch of other suggestions for brand new music from all the listeners. So if you are in need, of course you are in need of good and new music, go and check it out. I'm going to leave you with a metalcore band called Doom Crusher with their latest Intoxicated. Take care of yourselves and one another. See you again soon. And as ever, it's been a pleasure. Ciao for now. Bye.

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1: Yes, ladies and gentlemen, boils and ghouls, my himbos, bimbos and thembos, it is I.

Well, hot damn, that is Salt Wound with Pound of Flesh. Oof. That is on the New Songs playlist, and you can let me know if you're liking it with a thumbs up and or thumbs down. It's Primordial Radio. Congratulations to Tony Iommi, as we found out with P. Bailey yesterday afternoon. At number one on the Primordial Upvote chart for the third consecutive week, and well-deserved as well. But right now on this Tuesday, the 15th of September, it's also halfway through September, how the shit's that happened. On this day in 1830, the Duke of Wellington opened George Stephenson's Liverpool and Manchester Railway. On this day in 1830, William Huskisson became the first passenger killed by a railway train while attending the opening of the Liverpool and Manchester Railway. They say that health and safety regulations are written in blood. Particularly that one. On this day in 1835, the HMS Beagle with Charles Darwin on board reached the Galapagos Islands and went quite well. On this day, something that did not go well, on this day in 2014, Apple released a tool to remove U2's new album from its customers' iTunes account 6 days after giving every iTunes user the album for free. Many users had complained about the fact that U2's latest album had automatically been downloaded to their devices without their permission. There's an important lesson about consent in there. And you notice, since then, man, it's been, what, 12 years? No one has ever done that stunt before. No. And on this day in 2019, the Cook Islands, a nation in the South Pacific, released two silver coins to honour two classic AC/DC albums for reasons best known to themselves. The band's landmark 81 album, For Those About to Rock, We Salute You, was honoured on a $2 coin, while 1990's The Razor's Edge could be found on a $10 coin. What a random AC/DC album that is to choose.

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Primordial Radio, that is Ghost Main with Hydrochloride, and it ends really abruptly. I suspect it's building up to the next song on whatever kind of album thing is there. However, I'm not playing that right now. Shout out to Kyla, and also Wiggle Twat, Johnny Winchurch as well. Lovely to have you with me. So, as is traditional, I am now recording this particular... So, I'm at work right now. I may well be selling a bicycle. I may be building a bicycle. Unknown. Something like that. So, I had to record this last night. We were streaming later than usual because Kit was being an absolute bugger to get to bed. At time of speaking, it is 25 past nine and Leeds are 4-0 up against Newcastle. Ooh! I may end today's show asking how Moose is feeling. Him and Pete are both Newcastle fans, so... ooh. Mind you, we did get absolutely bummed the other day by Chelsea. What is it, 6-3? Anyway, 4-0, how's that happened? Goodness me. Anyway, so we are streaming on twitch.tv/primordialradio. You're always welcome to join Monday night if you like. So, I've actually got Thursday off from the day job, so I may well do some. I may well do a stream while I'm doing my show Thursday afternoon. That's something I could do. That'd be fun. Just hang out a bit. Yay! Sorry, I'm having kind of a production meeting on air. So, as always, I would love to hear from you. If you ever want to drop me a message or anything like that, I'm always trying to sneak away from work and see what I can, you know, join in with on Discord. So you can always hit me up on Discord. You can always drop me an email, dewsbury@primordialradio.com. We can also get some Avenged Sevenfold after we get some Royal Blood. With Blast Beats, apparently.

with the banner. It is Primordial Radio. We've gone quarter to one on this Tuesday afternoon, and it's round about that time that we celebrate the great and good of the world of rock and metal by playing a couple of tracks from them in a Primordial Double Tap. Of course, I always try and angle it towards artists that are on tour right now, and of course, Spirit Box are in the UK. A hell of a step up from the last time I saw them at the Victoria Warehouse. Headlining arenas, doing an incredible job. Fail to Jay, the Chicky Man, says, so on last night he said, I can't believe they're playing Nottingham tonight and I totally forgot. And that was the wrong button. I'm now looking for the right button. Indeed. Let's get past this tomfoolery, shall we? Spirit Box. Of course, this is the brand new one, Morning.

0: Just so different, man. I love that. From Tsunami Sea, that is Crystal Rose's Spirit Box in the UK. They are in Manchester tomorrow night at the Co-op Live, for which I'm told there are many tickets left. As you would expect, stepping up from a venue like Vicky Warehouse, which is, I think it's about 3,000 cap, to the Co-op Live that is about 23,000 cap. Yeah, that's a fairly large jump, so I'd expect there to be tickets left for that. But man, I imagine Utilita Arena in Cardiff on Thursday and Wembley on Saturday are going to be absolutely bouncing as well. Shout out to Spirit Box, also to Ginger. That's a hell of a tour.
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1: 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The Primordial Radio

That is brand new from Slipknot. It is Arsenal. It dropped last week, kind of surprise, kind of came out of nowhere. I did enjoy Hackett going through the PR bump about it, because it did amp it up a little bit. And I too asked the question if the press bump was written about the same song that we heard. It's not a bad song. But, you know, far be it from me to tell Slipknot what they should do. They've sold many millions of records more than I would ever do. But I'm listening to that song, and coming from a musical background, I can hear where I want it to go. I can hear, you know, after the first vocal bit, after the first thing, I want it to start building up. Then you can break it down into the big chorus, and it just doesn't seem to ever pick up somewhere. But it's not a bad song. You know, a bad Slipknot. That's like saying, oh, it was a terrible blowjob. It's still preferable to almost anything else, you know? This is a relative thing, yeah? Even not great Slipknot is better than 99% of other bands. But here we are. Where was I? Oh yeah, that was Slipknot. This is Orbit Culture with Nuclear God. It's from the deluxe version of their new album, of the latest album, Death Above Life. It's going to be out on the 9th of October, and as is traditional, there's an extra song and stuff with it. Also marks the beginning of another touring cycle for them. They're going to be in Europe and America. I think we're going to be in the UK October.

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White Zombie with Blacks and Shine. It's Prime Audio Radio. So we've had the new addition to the playlist proper for this week. We, of course, had the new one from Slipknot. We had the new one from Orbit Culture. Oh, and I forgot to tell you that the new one from Spirit Box that we had as part of the Double Tap coming up to 1 o'clock, that is also a new addition to the playlist for this week. So just the three of them. There are two new additions to the Spot playlist for this week that you might have coming around over the next couple of weeks. This is the first one. It is a brand new addition to the featuring Benji Webb genre. Quite popular, I'm sure you'll agree. Defenses.

That is Defences, More of Us Than There Are of Them, featuring Benji Webb, which brings them into fine company. So, do you want to hear this? Black Gold with Insane in the Brain, featuring Benji Webb. James Kennedy and the Underdogs with Revolution, featuring Benji Webb. Archives with Make No Mistake, featuring Benji Mars. Bit of a curveball in there. Punk Rock Factory with Shiny, featuring Benji Webb. Dirty Shirt with Pretty Faces, featuring Benji Webb. Massive Wagons, Generation Prime, featuring Benji Webb. Florence Black, featuring Benji Webb. The Alarm, featuring Benji Webb. Phil Campbell, featuring Benji Webb. Sumo Psycho, featuring Benji Webb. Crossfaith, featuring Benji... This is up there with the featuring Sam Carter genre as just being everywhere. New one from Beast in Black now, who, as far as I'm aware, have never collabed with Benji Webb.

Not featuring Benji Webb, as far as I'm aware. That is Beast in Black with the fabulous track Fear the Beast. I feel like I need the In My Pants jingle somewhere around there. All right, those are the two new additions to the Spot playlist for this week. You can let me know what you're thinking to those, or indeed any of the other new stuff that we're playing, at any time, with a thumbs up, thumbs down. Let me know what you're thinking, man.

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0: That is some Muse. Or should I say, at Muse Band. Maybe I should just call them that. Have you heard about this shit? In the latest episode of Mark Zuckerberg trying to convince the world that he's one of the worst people ever, Meta have kicked Muse off their tag on Facebook and on Instagram. Since, like, years ago, they got at Muse. That is their social media handle, at Muse. And that also happens to be the name of whatever shitty new AI bullshit that Meta's launching. And so they've kicked Muse off their tags, off their handles, whatever you want to call it. And so now at Muse is this bullshitty thing that nobody fucking wants or needs from Meta. And at Muse Band would be the new tag. These really are the worst fucking people in the world, aren't they? Just everything they do is just shit. Gods, man.
1: I'm spiraling. Need to pull out.
0: 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This is some Daywalker.

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One of Us is the Killer, which is an appropriate song, I think. Just shout out to Lamau. He appreciated my little AI rant that we had a minute ago. It wasn't really an AI rant. It was more a Zuckerberg tech oligarch rant. This is an AI rant. So have you seen the latest thing? Something has fucking happened. And I want to know what it is. You've got these private companies with more money than God, in more debt than God, fucking around with stuff that could legit bring about the end of human civilization. And until the last few days, they've just been going great guns, trying to go, let's go, let's spend the money, let's do the thing. Oh, look at this AI, isn't it wonderful? And in the last week, have you noticed that Sam Altman from OpenAI, the other guy from Anthropic, and Elon Musk, they've all come out publicly, and what has to be a coordinated thing, to say, oh yeah, maybe we need to put the brakes on this AI thing. Maybe we need to slow down and do something. Maybe we need to, we need to just think about what we're doing here. And this comes after, you know, there's been people who've left the companies saying, oh yeah, this could kill us all, and I don't want to work there anymore after I've created the killing every human being alive machine. I don't want to do it anymore. Which is concerning. But here's the thing. Yeah, Garth is also getting in touch saying, it's not making the money as AI. No, you're absolutely right. However, here's the thing. So I think something's happened. It's either something has scared them, like a rogue AI was in danger of doing something serious. Or, and this is an interesting thing, I was reading an article on it the other day. This article was saying that now that these the three main companies have more money than God, and they've conquered the entire market AI-wise, now they want to bring in regulations to stop any competition from starting up, to stop anyone else from doing precisely what they've done. Yeah, or it could be, of course, that they had some Skynet-esque AI who decided that the best course forward for humanity was to take all the money from the trillionaire technocrat oligarchs and give it to the rest of the world. Wouldn't that be a turn up for the books? The computer decided, no, you being that rich isn't good.

0: Austrian death machine, and why not? And on a similar technology is going to kill us and we're all going to die vibe.
1: I'm recording this because this could be the last thing I'll ever say. The city I once knew as home is teetering on the edge of radioactive oblivion. A 300,000 degree baptism by nuclear fire. I'm not sorry. We had it coming. A surge of white-hot atonement will be our wake-up call.

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a tune, man. Wasted Years. It is some Maiden for us. Primordial Radio. With some Weezer to play for next. And I want to do a special shout out right now. Though I'm not entirely certain who I'm doing a shout out for. So yesterday, Jules shared a screenshot on our Slack channel. It was a screenshot from a tattoo place in Bury, just up the road from me. And it's someone who has had an absolutely stunning looking primordial tattoo. The squid logo absolutely pops on their calf. It said Primordial Radio with the logo above it. It is phenomenal. I'm more than a little bit jealous. It looks fabulous. But it doesn't actually say who it is. Jules then went on to say, is it Justin Crook? I think I'm giving a shout out to Justin. But I'm not absolutely certain. Whoever it is, can you please get in touch? I want some more pictures of that because that tattoo looks absolutely phenomenal. And I may have to go and see that same tattoo artist to get something similar done myself. I wouldn't copy your tattoo. No, Natch. However, it's my sodding logo. That tattoo just looks absolutely phenomenal. So, shout out to Justin. If indeed it was Justin's. Watch this space. Serious, man. Can you, share pictures on Discord? I want everybody to see that one.

as Weezer with CEO. Having just now finally checked the actual Facebook group, the PR Fan Facebook group, it is Justin who got the primordial tattoo. Mate, that is absolutely stunning. Thank you for putting our thing, for putting that on your leg. Thank you. That's absolutely stunning, man. I really want to go to that tattoo place and get them to do something similar for me. Because that is very cool. Looks like it was in Whitefield in Bury. I might have to give them a call. And no thank you whatsoever to Kyla, who says, the colour on that tattoo is amazing. And you're white as a sheet, so it'll look really bright. All right, missus, you're not exactly David Dickinson yourself. Yeah? Casper the Unfriendly Ghost over there.

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2: I can

0: That is Light the Torch with Howard Jones, not the one from the 80s. That is The Safety of Disbelief, which, how much safety is there in disbelief? Like, you cannot believe in climate change. Like, a huge amount of disbelief in climate change. It's still going to kill you, possibly. You could not believe that there's a piano falling down the stairs towards you in a proper comedy fashion. But if there is actually a piano falling down the stairs, it's still going to do you a mischief. You know, I'm not sure there is much safety in disbelief. I also don't think that I should be really analysing this over much. No. Anyway, it's Prime Audio Radio. It is Tuesday afternoon. Thank you for hanging out. This has been an absolute blast. Let's do this again tomorrow afternoon. I'm actually going to leave you with a question for Moose. Ooh, shit. Well, Newcastle got one back, so I'm recording this last night, and it's just been full-time. Leeds Newcastle 4-1. Ask Moose how he's doing when he shows up in a minute, yeah? I'm going to leave you with an inappropriate twitch playing this one for Parky, a.k.a. Wiggle Twat, who couldn't quite name that film. It was, of course, Muppet Treasure Island.
1: When I was just a lad, looking for my true vocation, my father said, "Now, son, this choice deserves deliberation. Though you could be a doctor, or perhaps a financier, my boy, why not?"

0: sure are what we can't live without.
1: And when you're a professional pirate,
2: that's what the job's about.
0: Upstage, lads! This is my only number. Now take Sir Francis Drake. The Spanish all despise him, but to the British he's a hero, and they idolize him. It's how you look at buccaneers that makes them bad or good. And I see...

0: occasion, there may be someone you have to execute.
1: But when you're a professional pirate,
2: you don't have to wear a suit.
3: What?
4: I could have been a surgeon. I like taking things apart.
5: I could have been a lawyer, but I just had too much heart.
2: I could have been in politics, 'cause I've always been a big spender.
6: And me, I could have been a contender.
7: Some say that pirates steal and should be feared and hated. I say we're victims of bad press. It's all exaggerated. We'd never stab you in the back. We'd never lie or cheat. We're just about the nicest guy you'd ever want to meet.
8: Tell the truth, lad. Do you really think the captain and the squire are planning to share the treasure with the likes of us? And we being the rightful owners who shed our blood getting in here. Join us, lad. Donate your compass to the treasure hunt and get a full share.
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4: 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Gradually, let the horseshit of the external world fade from your awareness. If you find your mind wandering to other thoughts, don't let it concern you. just acknowledge that all that shit is fucking bullshit. You're here now, in this place, with your inner stillness. Those bitches can't get under your skin. They can't even. Take in a deep breath. Now breathe out. Just feel the fucking nonsense float away. Take full, deep breaths. Breathe in strength. Breathe out bullshit. Allow your breathing to discover its own natural, unhurried pace. If your thoughts drift to the three-ring shit show of your life, bring your attention back to your breathing. And with each breath, feel your body saying, "Fuck that." With passive acceptance, just allow distracting thoughts to float by. Fuck that. With each breath you take, your thoughts become lighter. Take a moment to appreciate the silence. Those assholes can't piss all over a purity like this. You are weightless, timeless, without beginning or end. Completely relaxed and free of thought. And as you slowly open your eyes, greet the world and everything in it with a new, beautiful breath of fuck that.
5: Indeed. Fuck that. Hello there. Welcome to the unloved child of the week that is Tuesday. Are you well?

Seven Dust Risen, which has got pancakes on my mind. Do you know when you get something on your mind that you just can't shake until you get it? We had these pancakes at the Sunset Grill in Toronto. And I was describing, I've tried to replicate whatever they put, whatever crack they put inside the recipe. I've tried. And that word risen is just taking me back to my pancake desire. Sunset Grill, I'm on my way. If you're ever in Toronto, Sunset Grill, get the blueberry pancakes. Best pancakes ever. Here's Greta Van Fleet.

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Buried Tomorrow, that is The Grey. Wage War for us in just a moment. Big doff of the cap to Freddie Mackay, our designer extraordinaire, for his Halloween creation. Oh, it is so very good. So we have t-shirts and we'll have zooties as of the end of this week. So we just got the artwork through and I get very excited. Even after all this time, seeing the artwork and knowing it's going to be on clothing and it'll be worn out and into the wider world. We might even have some beanies. Good Lord. Almost like we're seasonal. Anyway, the Halloween design, I'm telling you, is very, very cool. Freddie, thank you very much. On sale if we get our shit together by the end of the week. So you'll have it in time for Halloween, right?

0: It's Primordial Radio. That is Life of Agony through and through. Hello there. Good afternoon. It is Moose. Hello to the awesome JJ, the curator of the Primordial Kids playlist. Updated again. Latest from the Primordial playlist. Latest from Cats. Primordial Presents. And, of course, there's a weekly theme. Did you know that the 19th of September is Talk Like a Pirate Day? I didn't even realize that was still a thing. Apparently it is. So there's a pirate theme going to the weekly theme on the Kids playlist. So if you're searching Primordial Kids on Spotify, Deezer, or YouTube Music, you will find the likes of Hailstorm, Pirates of Metal, Thunderclash, even Running Wild. You might even find this as well.
1: Guys, Michael Bolton is here.
2: Oh, great. Send him in.
3: Hey, guys.
2: Hey.
1: Hi. Thanks for coming.
3: Sorry I'm late. I just got caught up watching the Pirates of the Caribbean marathon. Have you seen those things?
2: Oh, yeah. Those are great.
3: Well, I checked out the track, and I loved it. And I wrote you this big, sexy hook I think you're going to really dig.
2: Oh, wow. That's great. Awesome. Cool. Should we just lay it down?
3: Boys, let's get to it.

0: beat me.
1: Yeah. Outstanding. Absolutely outstanding. The awesome JJ, we salute you. So that is on the weekly theme. It's Talk Like a Pirate Day. And that's the theme to this week's Primordial Kids playlist. 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Without the swearing and the objectionable conduct of the DJs.

The used, the birds, and the worm. It is Primordial Radio. Testament on the way. You know what else is on the way? Metal Merch Day. Man, that's come around quickly. 23rd of October this year, Friday the 23rd of October. Lots and lots of things planned. And one thing that we have wanted to do for Metal for Good is have third-party events. You know, if you're having a tea social or indeed a Halloween party or something like that, we want to try and get other people to raise, you know, do events and raise money and then, you know, pass it on to Metal for Good. That's one of the things we like to work on. So, yeah, you know, Metal Merch Day, you want to celebrate and maybe have some pumpkin cake, I don't know, whatever. Anyway, the whole point is it's to raise as much money as we possibly can so Metal for Good can continue to do good. If you want to check it out, you can go to metalforgood.org and get all the info there. Maybe inspiration for a third-party event or something like that. Anyway, 23rd of October, Friday, mark it down on the calendar.

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1: 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This is

Gunship with Dave Lombardo, of course. That is Berserker at Primordial Radio, where it is, what, 14 minutes past four? What? People's Playlist today. I'd like to wish you, if you're working in IT, a happy National IT Professionals Day. I'm thinking this is an American thing and maybe not applying to the UK. Who cares for our intents and purposes? We're going to use that for today's Tenuous Tuesday People's Playlist. Anything tenuously connected to IT, information technology, there's loads to go at. Anyway, give it some thought. Pick your song, send it to me, usual channels. We'll get into those come 5 o'clock. Here's Shinedown. This is Young Again.

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0: Moose.

Pearl Jam, Primordial Radio. That's Alive. The Halo Effect on the way. Good afternoon to Andy Carr, who has kindly sent me a link. See, I'm not the only person that craves these Sunset Grill pancakes in Toronto, because there is actually a recipe online for those very pancakes, because they are incredibly desirable. I have tried to make them, but you know, they say that cooking is an art, but you know, baking is a science. You've got to be very exact. Baking in exact measures, not really my science, if you know what I mean. Anyway, so I can't replicate them. But Andy, thank you very much for that. But you also forget that I'm using this as a campaign going, you know, we should get some cheap tickets to go to Toronto in November, because it's a good time to fly. We can get Boston Pizza, we can get Molson Canadian, we can get Kraft Dinner, da-da-da-da. So it's all part of a plan, Andy. Or make them at home. What do you want, glue? But thank you, nonetheless.

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72 seasons, Queens of the Stone Age in a moment. People's Playlist today at 5 o'clock. It's Happy IT Professionals Day. I know. So anything tenuously connected to IT, please. Gotta be plenty to go at, right? Anyway, give it some thought. Pick your tune and then send that tune to me on the usual channels, please. In anticipation of the People's Playlist.

Mega Dave, Ride the Lightning. It is Primordial Radio. So I had a video call with Luke Binns, who does our accounts here. Luke, top dude, asking the right probing financial questions into the inner machinations of Primordial Radio. And he's talking, how are ticket sales going on the Big Bang? So whilst we're in this video, I don't know. So I just type it up and go, and apparently it appears that we sold out 4 days ago. That is just so brilliant. You think that'd be something that we'd be watching very closely. Oh, yeah, right. We sold out 4 days ago. So thanks very much. Anyway, I'm here to tell you that the Big Bang 9 next year at Augury is now officially and has been for 4 days sold out.

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1: So it is The People's Playlist on this Tuesday, tenuous Tuesday. Happy IT Professionals Day. Phil Beddoe starts things saying, the first thing I thought of because greater tenuosity escapes me was the old ID 10T error. So it's got to be American Idiot by Green Day.

Human League, together in electric dreams. That's for Damocles. Says, afternoon, Moose. I'm torn between Parkway Drive Glitch and Together in Electric Dreams by Giorgio Moroder and Philip Oakley. So dealer's choice. I went with it Together in Electric Dreams because right off the back of Damocles' request is Grizz going, a bad piece of software can cause IT systems to glitch. So can I get Glitch by Parkway? And then finishes off going, Damocles, great minds think alike.

folks, I'd like to sing a song about the American dream. About me, about you. About the way our American hearts beat way down in the bottom of our chests. About that special feeling we get in the cockles of our hearts. Maybe below the cockles. Maybe in the subcockle area. Maybe in the liver. Maybe

This one, at all Android operating systems from the album OK Computer. What about Paranoid Android? What a tune that is. Absolutely. Will this banger suffice? Asks Rich. Yes, it will.

King 810, Fat Around the Heart. That's for Ian Boundy. So it's all about tenuosity to IT today. So Ian says, you know, IT spells it, which was a book by Stephen King, which leads us into King 810. I know we've just heard a track by them, but you can't have too much of a good thing. I agree. Particularly those pancakes from the Sunset Grill. Simon Moulding, hello, Si, says, hi, Moose, I work in IT. Often things crash and cause things to stop working. Computers, devices, software, and most often, human interface. Interesting getting the perspective of individuals who work in IT and what they call us.

0: body count. That's institutionalized for Mike Kennard. It says, hi, Moose. Hope you're well. For the IT-related playlist, what about body counts, reworking of suicidal tendencies, institutionalized? I think the second verse where Ice-T's phone IT network support to unlock his email account resonates with a lot of people. Once again, from the other perspective now. Mike, thank you very much for that. Excellent tune. Terry Pitt. No, Terry Pitt, you're not next. You're in two songs. Jason Koch says, in memory of every IT-related meltdown and disaster I've ever had, can I have the blood, the sweat?
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1: Here it is. The old radio standby double shot. Two for Tuesday. There's Machine Head again. Supercharger, that one for Joe Palmer. Hello, Joe. Hey, Moose, hope you're well. If you work in IT, you would need a computer that you would need to charge. So Supercharger, Machine Head, please. Joe, thank you very much. Terry Pitt is eventually here. We got there, Terry. Howdy, Moose. Hope all is well with you on this fine second day of the week. So for IT, well advanced in this area, especially AI, could well replace jobs that were carried out by humans. So if good people are sat around doing nouts, they then have idle hands. Idle Hands by the Gutter Twins it is. Nice.

Tony Tree responsible for that. Chris Rea, the hard drive road to hell. Nicely done, Tony. Nicely done. Hope you're well, sir. Thank you very much for your request on today's People's Playlist. Sorry I didn't get to them all. There were plenty today, as you would expect. Stuart Ferguson in particular, Mr. Potato Head story, will be told tomorrow. Gunner leaves us. No, I don't, actually. Gunner, I'm going to have to play yours tomorrow as well, because I'm going to go with Rich Doe, who says, some years ago, we saw a porcupine tree at the Cambridge Junction venue. Cambridge and surrounding area is or was known as the Silicon Fen, our version of Silicon Valley in the U.S. Fear of a Blank Planet is quite a techie lyric song, so may I suggest that, please? You may. Just have the live version. And I leave you with that. Thank you very much for hanging out. Thank you for your requests. Thank you for your continued support of Primordial Radio, for without that support, we're fucked. That is a fact. Movies next. Catch you tomorrow.

Hallelujah.

Evening all. I think smashing up a bit of bullet for my Valentine and a bit of pendulum will give us Halo. Let's kick off Tuesday, you wonderful family members.

Oh, that's something lovely from Alyssa, ex of Arch Enemy, but now of Dragon Force, amongst other stuff. She's got about three things going on. She's got that from a solo content that she's putting out there. She's part of Dragon Force. And what else is she? Oh, Blue Medusa. That's right. That's the other one. So, yeah, very cool stuff. So we got Alyssa in Arch Enemy primarily, and now she's branching out to three. I'm very interested in to hear what the new Dragon Force is going to be like a full album with Alyssa on board. Very cool stuff indeed. Hello, yes, it is a movie on a Tuesday evening down under in studio number 9 in Western Australia, about an hour out of Perth, in the middle of nowhere. And I tell you what, being in the middle of nowhere really hits home when you have vehicle problems. I had to take my car to get a service, about 80 kilometers to the actual service place. And it was an all-day event. Got there first thing in the morning, and, you know, you get booked in and you don't wait around. I was lucky enough I could go to Perth and do some record shopping and stuff, and comic shopping, and got there when it was all good to go, not long before 5 o'clock, started the car, and the starter motor went rrr, rrr, and it actually did that, and that was it. And my starter motor died just as I was leaving, which is sort of fortunate because they had a loaner car and stuff. So, but I did lose a day of work on Monday, unfortunately, because I had to bring my loaner car back and, you know, wait for my car to get fixed. But it is all fixed at service, so I'm very happy chappy. But, yeah, living in the middle of nowhere does, you know, play a part when you've got no public transport. We have absolutely no public transport in the centre of town at all, not even a tourist bus or anything. Anyway, good times. Let's play some tunage. Pendulum got me thinking of health. Health is coming to Perth. I can't remember when I went into town on Friday and got some records and stuff. There was a poster on the wall of the record shop, Dada's. By the way, if you ever come to Perth, go check out Dada's. It is a great, it's a very rustic record shop, but it's been there forever. Top floor is vinyl, bottom floor is CD and dance and hip-hop vinyl. It is a great store for Perth, by Perth standards, by the way, but it is a very cool store. But anyway, I saw that there was a poster advertising Health is touring Australia, including Little Old Perth, so that's quite exciting. So thought I'd pick a newest tune, Ruin.

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Oh, into the archives for a little bit of Slipknot, but why not bring it to the modern day? Bit of orbit culture, nuclear god. And I think this was a Japanese-only track of the Death Above Life album, I think. But anyway, still orbit culture, good stuff. It's Primordial with Movie.

That's Chris Mazowieck's Dog Soldier Band off the album, self-titled album, I suppose. That's the first track off the album, available on Bandcamp. Chris, well, for those who have listened to me for a while, for those who don't, he was a member of Radio Birdman, Hitman, and the Screaming Tribes, and a great punk rock and rock and roll bands, part of the Australian culture. And he has released so much stuff, I can't even keep up with what he's releasing at the moment. I love Radio Birdman, I love Screaming Tribes, and I love the Hitman. And, you know, over the years, I've bought all their music that I can consume, but Chris just keeps releasing stuff. But yeah, rock and roll goodness, Aussie rock and roll goodness. Oh, by the way, he was born in Canada, so yeah. I think he came to Australia in his teens, I think, from memory of what I remember, but yeah. For those who are interested, though, if you want to do the archaeological dig, check out Radio Birdman. Start with them, start with Screaming Tribesmen, start with the Hitmen, and you will find this punk rock and roll goodness of what Australia does. You know, it's not just about Rose Tattoo and the Saints and AC/DC and the Angels. There is a lot more to dig. And I played the Girlies last week. Check out the Girlies. Great band as well. All right, bit of Perfect Circle now.

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7 o'clock on a Tuesday evening with you, wonderful Famalamas. It is primordial with the movie as a bit of president and while she sleeps. All right, as always, I have something. This is going to be interesting. I'm not sure what you're going to make of this. There is a record label in Australia, Aztec Records, and they reissue a lot of, 60s, 70s, and into the 80s music, including Lobby Lloyd, the Aztecs, Billy Thorpe, Buster Brown with Angry Anderson, which was one of his early bands before Rose Tattoo, Renee Geyer, the greatest R&B singer. She is fantastic, amongst other stuff. And what are they up to, about 90 reissues, I think they're up to? I've got about 60-something of them. I'm still struggling to get them all, but great record label, aztecrecords.com.au. I am not paid by them. I don't know them or anything like that, but over the years, I have been collecting them. And one of the... what they do, they release albums, and they don't necessarily release albums that have been released before that were hits or anything like that. They dig into the Australian music culture. And I tell you what, the 70s, not that I was any part of the pub scene, the 70s pub scene was fantastic in Australia. And Spy vs. Spy, if anyone knows that band, I think it's Craig. Is it Craig? The bass player? Anyway, he's reformed the band and they're touring, and there was a discussion on YouTube with Goa, I think that's her name, G-O-I, and just talk about the pub scene and how the music scene is different now. You know, festivals are great for people, big name international artists are great, but the pub scene is not as strong as it used to be. It's still there, but it's not as strong as it used to be. But in the 70s, yes, it was. And I love reading about it because I never experienced it. Obviously, being a child, just rocking up, hey. But anyway, and the gigs of all these bands, these bands weren't playing arenas. So, okay, they did eventually play arenas in the latter part of their careers, but it was just pub gigs everywhere in Sydney, Melbourne, Perth, whatever, in excess. You all know NXS. I know you know NXS. And how they started over here in Western Australia, it was just, they were adored and they had a huge following and then they exploded, as a lot of bands did. But anyway, this band, Autumn, the one I want to play for you, they start off with a pop band. The late 60s, early 70s, I think, though, their life was. Yellow River was something that they hit the big time here in Australia. And a lot of bands, like the Rolling Stones as well, they first surface by playing covers, as they do. But then they entered this career of like a bit of a hard rock, psychedelic rock theme, and their album Comes Autumn is what the name of it is. That's what it is. It is a great album of Australian music at that time, I suppose. The band eventually, they only had really one official album. They had lots of singles, as bands did in the 60s. They had this one album, Comes Autumn, and then the band broke up. And they wanted to get into the bluesy, more heavy rock, but the vocalist couldn't sing that way that they wanted. And then they moved to the UK, and then they moved to Canada. And then, what's the name of the band? It doesn't matter what they turned into anyway, and they spat out about 3 records, I think, from memory. But anyway, this is a good example of Oz rock, which is not Oz rock, but it is a melding of Oz pop, Oz
psychedelia and a band that was growing and then didn't go anywhere, but still quite respected album. So this is Autumn, Kill My World, and it is 7 minutes of 70 good 70s goodness. So enjoy.

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The Wonderful Wagons there with Night Skies, which is a great song. It really is. Film clip, if you haven't seen it, check it out on the Tube of You. A bit of Pixies before that and Autumn. An Australian band that flew high to the sun and then burnt. No, they didn't really. They were a fabulous pop band in the late 60s, early 70s, and then they went and developed into a psychedelic hard rock progressive band, I suppose, of sorts. And then they broke up, and they went to the UK, and then they broke up, and then a few of the members went to Canada and formed Wireless, which was the band I couldn't think of before, by the way. And they released three albums. No Static was released in 1980, which was produced by the wonderful Geddy Lee. So there you go. But anyway, yeah. Interesting stuff. If you're interested in the history of Australian music, Aztec Records is a place to go. AztecRecords.com.au. And as I said before, I'm not paid by them. They don't even know I exist, quite frankly. But it is a good sampling of the world of Australian rock music outside of, you know, the AC/DCs, the Angels and stuff like that. All right. What are we up to now? Tetric.

0: All right, movie needs to leave the building. I'll be back, same bad time, same bad channel tomorrow evening. Gonna leave you with some MCR. Manchester? No, My Chemical Romance. All right, you beautiful family members. Thank you for listening. Thank you for being turning up. That is great English. Great grammar. Anyway, love you all. See you tomorrow evening. Good.
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1: Sunday, 2 p.m. And that means you got me for the next 2 hours, you lucky old beggars. I'm going to kick off with a bit of Skindred, actually, with some pressure. 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

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Now, I'm having a bit of assistance with today's show. Assistance in the form of Tidal, the music player. Other players are available, although they're not as good. It has a rather good feature on it that if you're listening to a band like 36 Crazy Fists, for instance, it will then come up with a suggestion of a band you might like if you like 36 Crazy Fists. So that's what I'm doing, but I'm doing it with a little twist, because I'm going to do it with bands that I've never heard of, and then I'll just pick one of their tracks that we've got on the system and it's just going in. Okay, and it's come up with this band called Dry Kill Logic. Absolutely brand new on me. They tell me that Rot is their most listened to song. We have that on the system, so this is it. 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

4 years strong, stuck in the middle. And I was just reading up on 4 years strong, actually, and they come from a place called Worcester, not in the UK, but Worcester, Massachusetts. And I was wondering, right, you know, like when Americans come over here and you have like Birmingham and Worcestershire and, you know, Edinburgh and all that kind of thing. In Worcester, Massachusetts, do they call it Worcester? Is there anybody from Worcester, Massachusetts listening to the radio? Who knows? I would like to know how they pronounce it over there. It's a mind-boggling thing. Right, anyway, I'm going to play some Tommy Iommi now, while maybe I'll look into that a little bit more. This is the Sunday Afternoon Sesh.

A track absolutely brand new on me that was a Void of Vision with You Will Bring Me Down. And I've done a little bit of the Tidal switcheroo here because, as I mentioned earlier, I'm using Tidal to help me choose the tracks for today's playlist. And normally I'd play it afterwards, but I saw that Polaris was going to come up next, as it is with Inhumane. And I thought, well, if Polaris is coming up next, who would I like if I like Polaris? And Tidal suggested Void of Vision, so I chose that song. Never heard of them before. Actually, that's quite a decent song, isn't it? Anyway, as I said, right now, it's going to be Polaris. This is Inhumane.

Primordial Radio with The Offspring there. This is Not Utopia. I do have one more slot to fill for this first hour. And I'm not going to use Tidal, actually. I am just going to search for songs with a random letter from the alphabet. It lists me 500 up in the player. And out of that, I'm just going to choose the one that fits best in the slot and is a bit of a banger. That's it. That is the only stipulation for this next track. I do hope you enjoy it, because it is, well, I don't know, at this point in time, I don't know. It's this.

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1: Into Shikari, the appeal and the minesweep. Into Shikari, from just up the road from where I was born. I'm from Watford in Hertfordshire, and they're performed in St Albans in Hertfordshire. Used to go to St Albans quite a lot, actually, because there's a venue there called The Horn Reborn, and they have some fantastic music on in there. And I dare say that Enter Shikari have graced one of the stages there. I think they've got two. I think there's two music rooms. Or I'm not sure, actually. I can't remember. It's so long ago. I'd like to go back there, actually. I think I will. I think I'm going to look up there, see what gigs they got on, and arrange together a little trip, because I think John and Maria Field go there quite a bit. Yeah, I'll get in contact with them, see if we can meet up and have a weekender or something. But anyway, up next is an old fan favourite, actually, and I don't think I've played one of their songs on the old wireless for quite some time. It's South of Salem. This is Left 4 Dead.

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And every journey we take in a car chucks out a load of nasty carbon dioxide into the environment. 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

Mastodon sat down with Josh Homme of Queens of the Stone Age having snakes for dinner. There you go, that was that. Right, so Tidal, I'm doing my thing and putting in Mastodon. It comes up with, well, a few bands, just like before, of who I might like if I like Mastodon. And they're quite, you know, I do know quite a lot of them who they come up with. So I'm going to choose this one. The one of them on the first line is The Sword. Now, I've never heard of The Sword before, but Tidal tells me they're from Austin, Texas, and they draw from a wide array of influences and hard rock subgenres, combining lyrical themes from fantasy and science fiction. Okay, well, I'm going to play their top track on Tidal, and we do have it in the system, thankfully, and it's called Freya, which incidentally was one of the names we were considering for Sophie before she became Sophie. Yeah, so this is Freya by The Sword.

I reckon our musical director must have had snakes on the brain when he put this playlist together, because that was Slash's Snake Pit, which followed on from a couple of songs ago. He played Mastodon featuring Josh Homme with Snakes for Dinner. Now, I've only got one slot left to fill. I'm going to have to be, I've only got about 2 minutes. I'm just going to stick in a random one that fills the gap that hopefully is a banger. I'm back tomorrow from 6 p.m. Don't know what I'm going to do, but we'll put something together. And up next, I do believe it's a Radio Residency rerun with Airborne. So stick around for that if you missed it first time. And I shall see you tomorrow. Goodbye.

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0: 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Yeah, we know. We think it's pretty cool, too.

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0: 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Yeah, we know. We think it's pretty cool, too.

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0: 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Yeah, we know. We think it's pretty cool, too.

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